0: right there in the middle of your love.
1: ERF Yes, da wo du bist.
2: They say hindsight's 20/20, but I can say I knew what was coming. 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
1: 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I'm the guilty one, somehow forgiven.

Some people stay alive, some for a moment. Some hearts they set alight just to be frozen. And so we're out of time.